border patrol, loose thunderbirds, no match. A helicopter shadow follows you way out past the downtown city glow. Across the Santa Cruz, I-10 through the Rincons and Cochise stronghold.

thing. 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We are artists. We are mathematicians. Some of us hold extremely high positions. But we are tired. We're hardly breathing. And we're free. 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

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We are scientists. We do genetics. We leave religion to the psychos and fanatics. But we are tired. We got nothing to believe in. We are lost. 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

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He is a cannibal. He's a cannibal when that's what it takes. His point of view is limited by the hunger.

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And while he was gone, he had 2 little children, little boy and a little girl. 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Dreamed last night and all night, night before. 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Hear what she said. Heard your papa knocking on my door. 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Heard your papa knocking on my door. She asked for she would take him back. And she was a good Christian. She told the preacher, sir, I won't take him back when he comes. But when he come, he walked to the door and he come and knocked on the door and he come as a crying. Crying, babe, have I ever done you wrong? Lord, I cried, my babe, have I ever done you wrong? Love it, babe, have I ever done you wrong? You know good and well I hadn't done it wrong. Been gone 3 long years, never rolled a scratch, son of a nickel of money. And he sit down again to cry again, you know what he said? If I have, honey, will you forgive me, please? Lord, if I have, will you forgive me, please? If I have, Lord, will you forgive me, please? Well, she wouldn't take him back when she heard him singing out there. She walked to the door with her hands behind her. And she looked up to the God of the sky. Hear what she said. You's a long time coming, honey, but you're welcome, yeah. You's a long time coming, honey, but you're welcome, yeah.

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His wife says, I want son to play the piano piece since you've been gone so long. Let him know what he done learned since you've been gone. The little boy sit down again and play his little piano piece.

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Yeah, my baby, she couldn't be. 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

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We decided my best interest? 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